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0: Okay, what's up, Kruging? 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I was on season patele on a garland. Go by yay. He has na good yaying Sashanganis and Salungis in the Gotten Jingit and Gazis with a crash yam low hambana. 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

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So, Shang, what's the Shalango? The official Yeah, sambanga challenge kwa 7.6 FM kanti kubuzana ngomemnandi kakhulu lapha ade sinezwala phaya ubanilo ya umsakaliswe Ncwane ehamsana ke no limit bebeshamnandi kakhulu but awe ma okay 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
2: 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Then I'm done.
3: Now therefore let us make a covenant with our God to put away all these wives and those who have been born to them according to the advice of my master and of those who tremble and the commandment of our God. And let it be done according to the law.
2: Is that verse number 2?
3: And Shechaniam, the son of Jehiel,

0: one of the sons of Elam spoke up and said to Ezra, "We have trespassed against our God and have taken pagan wives from the people of the land. Yet now there is hope in Israel in spite of this."
1: In spite of this, there is hope in Israel. In spite of all this, but there is still hope in Israel. 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
0: 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There is hope. Listen to me. 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

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And then on the other side of the line, imina kanye nomama umfundisi uThabelo Christian, and we'll be able to respond to you and talk with you and really really engage with you. Ma ukuthi unama answers or na ama questions or now, we'll give you answers in light of what we've come to do kule ndawo. Ma ukuthi we'd love for us to pray with you, please call us and then get on and we'll pray with you. Ma ukuthi ufuna ukwazi about the ministry, we will give you information. Mufuna ukwazi ngebandla iGlory Dimension Central Bible Church, and then we'll provide you with that information. Now le nombolo ke unga SMS, wenze voice call, wenze WhatsApp, WhatsApp voice note, and then get on the other side of the line, mina nomama umfundisi uThabelo Christian, and then sizorespond. 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So ke kunama-engagements asuke ekhona, kodwa ke uma usifonela from 12 to 4 nakanjani, we'll be able to respond to you. Now ngizokunikeza ke le nombolo, and bengizocela futhi bakithi

you can treat and say you are blessed or whatever it is of influenza, but we sense Sazi Uguti actually this community is growing and it is active. So we'll appreciate if you can leave your name, your manager, obviously in Ambizobi Corner, and we would love to really create a database of a community. Sibenje a community like Peter Mansberg. And again, in number log, it is 074-615-8466. 074-615-8466. 074-615-8466. Ogunye again. Glory Dimension Cerebral Church, a project gateway. Ingakwage, I want to invite you. Ukuthi ukhonze nathi ngamasonto, and I'm assuming that you don't have a local church or indawo yakuyona, indawo committed kuyona. I want to invite you ukuthi ukhonze nathi, sikhonza sise Project Gateway, sikhonza khona njalo njengamasonto ngo-10 ukuya ku-harvest 12. So we would love just to have you. We would love definitely to have you. A Project Gateway, a good 4 Baker Street Lana in Gundlo, Bessing Atana, Uwitis Langane, Kanye, Nawe, Say Monga, Kakurugin Gos. Ogunye Gabagit, Uwiti, Jomangila with Studio, see a broadcaster live with Facebook page, Kamfundo Christian. See a broadcaster live with Facebook page, Kamfundo Christian. So, yeah, I would love for you to go there, and Naganjani, you will be able to catch the live broadcast of this program in this beautiful studio. So, in a minute, see, I bonga kakuluge in gosi, and then just in a short while. Amen. Say, bonga kakuluge in gosi. 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Hallelujah. Praise the Lord. 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We praise the Lord. Amen. This is Pastor Mfundo W. Christian, Senior Pastor at Glory Dimension Cerebral Church. And this early Monday morning, I'm saying the Word of God is changing a story, and it is rewriting the story of your life. We bless God. 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

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Now obviously allow me just to recap a little bit before we move on to fresh information. I'm excited ngoba sizokhuluma ngomkhuleko, certain things about prayer. 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Have faith in God. Truly I say to you, whoever says to this mountain, be taken up and thrown into the sea, and does not doubt in his heart, but believes that what he says will come to pass, it will be done for him. Therefore I tell you, whatever you ask in prayer, believe that you have received it, and it will be yours. 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UNkulunkulu is the one who redeems our life from destruction. 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

wethu than imulelwa nokukhanyisele sendani is nothing. When you look at it, really, you expended the energy and effort for nothing because you did it without God. So you say, I'm doing Gulungul. But you see, Longulungulu gave me to Gulungulu who call Uma Caesar, Kuye, Gumele Season who call Uma Sfunum to Zisa, Gumele Sikol. That's very important. Hebrews 11, verse 6. So okay, we need faith to have God involved in our affairs. 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So okay, sikhuluma ke ngezindlela ezintathu ke lokukukholwa

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Tell it your desires ukuthi yini kahle kahle wena. 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Sorry, and it will be yours. So uJesu uthi, konke ningucela ngomkhuleko noma emkhulekweni, uthi kholwani ukuthi nikwamukele bese thi niyokuba nakho. 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

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So very important. 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

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What he received with meekness, then grafted word, which is able to transform your soul. So when that word has been received, it will bring its transforming power. 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And guess what? 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Bese ku John 8 verse 31 to 32. 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So refreshing all the time you go over that. It's just fresh. It's just fresh. John 8 verse 31 to 32 uthi, so Jesus said to the Jews who had believed him, if you abide in my word, you are truly my

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So ngifuna ukuthi abantu bazo joina this fellowship of the Son with the Father. Yabona kune intimacy. Kune depth of revelation. There is out of this life between the Father and the Son. Hey, bagit. 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There was such an intimacy between undotana noise. 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He always had this communion with God. This unbroken. 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When he sensed the withdrawal of the Father from him. How that was the most painful thing in Zayuches. 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
2: Angikunena sesemasezulu sawubona mlaleli. Amazinga okubanda nokushisa eThekwini phakathi kwa 15 no 20 degrees, esikhotha phakathi kwa 16 no 15 aphakathi kwa 6 no 15 degrees, eGiant's Castle aphakathi kwa 5 no 14 degrees, eXobo aphakathi kwa 8 no 18 degrees, eKokstad aphakathi kwa 6 no 16 degrees, eLadysmith aphakathi kwa 8 no 18 degrees, eMargate aphakathi kwa 15 no 20 degrees, eMoy River aphakathi kwa 6 no 15 degrees, eNewcastle aphakathi kwa 6 no 18 degrees, ePortshepstone aphakathi kwa 15 no 20 degrees, eRichards Bay aphakathi kwa 16 no 21 degrees, eRichmond aphakathi kwa 8 no 18 degrees, eSt Lucia aphakathi 17 no 20 degrees, Olundi aphakathi kwa 9 no 19 degrees, Underberg aphakathi kwa 5 no 14 degrees, Vryheid aphakathi kwa 8 no 19 degrees, kanti khona la ePietermaritzburg aphakathi kuka 8 no 18 degrees.
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1: Thank you so much, Mvoka Tesani. As the sports people, how did you guys receive in Dabazo Kambagwa, Jaden, Adams, and Gates?
0: Yeah.
1: No, Putilo, Agui Rugby, Bai Kamalaka, sorry,
0: didn't get it. Yeah, and some Kumbula Manj. That was, devastating, Kakul.
1: Did Jaden Adams slap a boom to develop a suffering in mental health, or was it into that took everyone by surprise?
0: You know, it concerned Gugwas, Ugu, Shoguti, Lomonto, Luganje,
1: because
0: Tinanje Simas and Jungum. Or calm, which would let it and like
1: so you wouldn't know Mengabin King.
0: Yeah, it was because even Namaji Mosos and Mukbura eat home by my videos and when the sense. It's like very, very clear at the corner, but smells again. So,
1: yeah.
0: So, again, Kumun Tongas would see a pencil in close. Ukuthi mhlawumbe egcina kwenzeke lokho kwenzeke kuyena, but nje condolences to our friends and towns.
1: Yeah, and condolences to the family. Siyabonga kakhulu Mfaka Tesani.
0: Thank you.
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1: Eleven minutes past 7 is Kati Exeni Mlaleli. 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It is well with my soul. Umphaka kade sonika usiphelo yenkosi yami ethi kuhle moya wami. 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

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And the Bible says in 1 Thessalonians chapter 5, 16, 18, rejoice always.

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So we are sorry, Sesik Patel National Day of what? 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
1: There's a lot of misinformation and inflammatory rhetoric being directed at this government. We need to have a respectful conversation with our partners, with our sister countries on the African continent, about the terms of migration into what is a sovereign territory of South Africa.
0: Kanti-ke nje uthi-ke nje kubalulekile ukuthi-ke kube khona nalezi inkulumo ngxoxo ukuze bezokwazi ukuthi baqonde kahle okwenzakalayo kulokhu ngalesi sikhathi enye intatheli yaqhamuka ezweni 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
1: You have that information. You're saying we haven't acted. And these are four cases in which Nigerians, because they are Nigerians, have been the victims of criminality. Now, if that is the case, I'm saying you are conflating issues of illegal immigration with issues of criminality, and that you shouldn't be making that reductive argument. Okay.
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6: 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Nico from Kailami is in touch with his emotions. So when we asked about the Nando's Peri Peri half chicken and a single side for only 125, he said,
7: I'm sad. I finished it.
6: Ah, Nikos. Ungawari. Because this chicken season has more episodes. Nando's. Oh, what a place.
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3: Real reviews by real people. 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So when we asked about the Nando's Peri Peri half chicken and a single side for only 125, he said,
4: "I'm sad. I finished it."
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0: Yeah,
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2: Right again, mangabeke sibheka isikhathi. 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

0: 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There was Millie Jackson, by the way, all the way, love. Kono nguzil, kuti, mama kuslenze jani, geme segunje, isholento, isholento. 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
0: 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But yeah, man, singena ge gumwelela ugelpeshe, but makatini sawbona skwamgelo shelwin.
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0: 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Skip it. 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

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Mooney Long made for me. Before that, Miley Cyrus, Wrecking Ball, Madison Ryan, Mira. 107.6 FM, the sound of choice of KZN Capital. We only have few minutes together. Sekubekuninga, khulu ukukhuluma. Let's just enjoy lo few minutes nje esesinawo ndawonye. Nango Taylor Swift, uthi I got a blank space. I've got a blank space. So, zokwenza kabi. When people tell you who they are, believe them. When people tell you ukuthi they've got a blank space, bazobhala igama lakho khona. Believe them. Get chill. I guess one good thing was a gala and Ilana, Miss Dalingo Mae to Inigangaga, Esipaza Missai, and the good to get into Zetu Zinga be smooth, Ilana, but yeah, man, I'm just gonna play you this song, Taylor Swift, Utibuza Bonko X Bam, Mazo Chel, Utimina Nyashai. When people tell you who they are, believe them.

Right, Miss Peggy Iskati. The time now, it's 7 minutes, 7 minutes to 12, 107.6 FM, the sound of choice of KZN Capital. Yes, I go DJ Nice, so Salanawe, a mini bed party, a actate agu beke ku 3 o'clock, and then 3 to 6, so be second again, a figamba. Ta yamsana non jabulo non diva and non jiva the diva bazohlala na ukuze kushaye ke u 6 o'clock or 6 to 7. It's a current affairs Kumkungudlo FM, the sound of choice of KZN Capital. Sibonga ukuthi ukhethe Kumkungudlo FM njengomsakazo wakho ohamba phambili.

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Right, so I'm Zoom coming over 7.6 FM. Hello, last it's called Isamin Bebate. Imzuzu Ishumin is Shakalongan, Nomishumin is Kombisa, El Shaila Panihora, Lishum Nambili, Kosika, Umsazo, Sanbunani, Sanbunani, Ela, Si Lalukonum Saz, Sitamin Bebate, Choosing Tuesday, Kumsara 13, July 2026. 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Sitella Home Drive Show. 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
1: 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They will be arrested. We will continue. We are working with the society to say they must report to the police whoever is employing an undocumented foreign national. They must report to the police that when they do so, they are breaking the law. We'll continue with the process within Angeninge Sango Iyafohla operation until we clear the problem. And the second part.
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1: Of deportation will control will continue under the theme of deportation will control will continue under the theme engangeni ngesangiyafosha, meaning that those who enter our borders without a permission, they are breaking the law. Operations are continuing all over the province. Even on the 30th of June, 250 of the undocumented foreign nationals were caught by the police, were arrested by the police, and they were taken for processing and deportation. That operation is going to continue in order to ensure that whoever is undocumented will have to correct the issue of being undocumented, including the employers who are employing the undocumented foreign nationals.
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7: 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Oh.

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1: I'm sad. 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
0: But Nico's ungawari. 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

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So as I'm going over this and playing 6FM, I'm using a mushroom ability and trying to shyly. Hey, la padehora, Liz Bailey. 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Oh, Sabana Motu San is joining us, Sabonga. 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
0: Are you looking for a photographer who truly understands your vision? 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

Islands in the streets. Tommy Rogers. Umsazulu Mkudla for us on 26 FM, the sort of choice of KZN in capital. Yet again, I'm going to go as the panel. It says Gakulu Lapanang, it's too late. All right, go to see a Kubega no hello. Speak up and go at 3 o'clock. Kumkumudo for us on 0.6 FM. Nisiganji, call.

Out of choice of KZN Capital, I am yet to again, but in Togas, the pan is as Gakulu Lapanang. It's too late. All right, it's good to see a Kubega no hello, as Pigella Panago at 3 o'clock, Kumkumilo for us on 0.6 FM, Nisaganji, Kal.

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0: Oh.
2: Now, Chubaleska. Oh, Chubaleska.
1: Yes,
2: sir.
1: Yes,
0: sir. Yeah, but by Zela, so well.
2: Honey.
1: Not like that. Don't get it. Like I'm saying, I'm always nice.
2: Sure, Sabah. Sure,
1: Sabah. No, not with your Sabah, but I can't say by Zela. Like, I'm always nice.
2: All right. 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
0: Yeah.
1: We just need to go check it out and it's
2: sure.
1: Yeah. So I think it's like it's a situation of here is the medicine, yo. So whoever wants to be healed,
0: yeah.
1: We own it. It's yours.
0: Yes. 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
0: Yeah,
1: big time. Okay. 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So it just made sense now kahle kahle this EP ngasho it is a summary of this like if it's a summary of my entire journey, the whole journey. You understand what I'm trying to say? Yeah, so love was simple, no mas and check and I'm with oh no, it was a situation of there's this ban emele so scanny sala. So that's where this thing would start, the beginning of the vusa impilo situation shit.
0: Yeah.
1: So so vusa impilo so can you say sibani? Like this is only the beginning, excited as figure sish to yo. Nayi lento lapha kule EP na nayi le medicine ngihamba no bhuti bami lapha khona ubhuti wami Gavani is the one who produced khona ubhuti wami Awilo yo let me not forget Awilo on the song the first song bese kuba khona ubhuti wami not a brother now it's a sister now but igama lakhe uNofundo Mo on that second song and I think those are the people we have on the song. Okay, we have also have like other producers. Yeah, we do. Yeah, we do. It's just that I forgot to come here.
0: But it's cool, yeah.
2: Okay,

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2: okay obvious ukudla ingane
3: Okay.
2: Yeah.
0: Uri uchimana.
3: Yeah. Straight so.
0: No, mbona tumpulai.
2: I'm really.
0: Mbona tjola. Eh baba,
2: I champion. Ake
0: kala kuyiza riding.
2: I'm really not gonna.
0: I'm really not gonna.
2: Obvious,
0: I like you, yes.
2: Yeah, bless up,
3: Also, yes, try more. So, abanye abantu abazi, but you've worked with ama heavyweights, afana njengoNomfundo Mo, Olofe, no Babes Wodumo. Mhlawumbe wasichazela ukuthi ngala ma collaborations lawo, isiphi nje isifundo osusifundile.
2: Uyazi ngiyazi ukuthi kuzoba nzima for you to believe lento ezokutshela namanje, but it's a situation of It's now few months back now ngiqalile ukuphila. Understand what I'm saying?
3: Yeah.
2: Where now I saw ukuthi shit, I'm alive now.
3: Yeah.
2: Now I am alive. Now few months back. So I did share all these features, but the inspiration, because it's like even songs that I've never even checked before. Let's say zinye zazo, okay, ngaphandle kwesibane lesesikhona ku EP.
3: Yeah.
2: But now, so I won't lie to you how it was made. Nah, so it was made in a cut. Yeah. So it took time. We had to understand something. So all these songs, understand which journey for us to make the songs. To understand what I'm trying to say. Yeah, so but it's just me that has to go sit and check with you. You understand what I'm trying? There's no way it can be me. It can't be me, bro. It's the universe.
0: Something, Poise.
2: Yeah.
0: You remember about Casper Newvest and Alama Chongabo?
2: Yeah.
0: This
2: thing.
0: They
2: passed away. No, I'm sorry. They only said that. It's just me. They passed away, bro. You know Liz Wokan.
0: It took his teen.
2: Is the Duke.
0: Maybe on a stage when you're wearing a Duke.
2: It's always a situation of it's just me and Jay wearing it. Just go back and stand there. As if it's a slightly good corner band too. I'm gonna show something. When I'm Japan,
0: do you love it? Because I
2: I want you to you came with that Casper shirt. I love that.
0: New York.
2: Please.
0: Otherwise, tell me, what's the challenges? Abantu basafuna ukungena kwi industry efana neyakho as you doing this genre. Because music, other people, they don't understand music. Kuno muntu okurekhode eCameroon, abazi nanokuthi ubizwa ngalo music. Kune public under, kube ne pipeline. Ngiqala pipeline, public under, kube demo. 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
0: it's all about ukubekezela
1: nothando
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1: no let's go straight to
0: a si track la ipina yobukasi
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7: Yeah.
8: Interview it. 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
9: 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Yeah, ufuthe omdala.
7: Yeah. 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
9: Mina like igama lami real name u Ayanda. But artist name is Maesta.
7: Yeah.
9: They know me as Maesta. 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
7: Yeah.
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7: Mm. 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
3: Yeah. But for me ngizo disappoint kakhulu kulo mbuzo. Cause I'm really that guy almost said something and ngiyazi ukuthi masishe redwin is offered, but yo me I'm really that guy that like really believes, yabo. So like I really know what's my mission here and I really believe ukuthi this thing is really like not about money kahle kahle. Seng it's got to a point where now I've seen it like that. Oh god. This thing is not about money.
2: Simfakele noma 2 rand.
3: You see what I'm saying? Cuz I survived. I swear to you now, I promise you ngimgaka kanje namhlanje angikaze nganemali stable eshe ukuthi ayi showcase ngiyazi ukuthi hayi ngizoba right la mangena la. It was always that situation ukuthi ngikhulile kodwa ngikhuliswa abazali nawo wonke umuntu obe part of khona abantu baningi, you understand what I'm saying? So I believe God says everything is for free.
1: Yeah.
2: Okay, kuno sisa shuthala, let's keep telling. Ubani?
3: Lelana sister lami elingithethisa kakhulu njalo lelana mangenza into
2: ephethayo. Yilo khosana. Sisozala ozala oza ngaphambili.
3: Yeah.
2: Unjani?
4: Ngiyaphila njani?
2: Okay, nakidingi boy.
4: Not about me.
2: yeah, when's that?
4: Well, mina ngenza PR and marketing.
2: Oh.
4: And just overall digital marketing.
2: Awudlane ngane futhi la.
4: No, azangizodlala.
2: Yeah.
4: Serious. Ngobesho nje ukuthi excuse me, as much as he's saying it's not about money, but passion nayo kumele ithathwe serious.
1: Yes,
4: so
1: yes.
4: We're just here to make sure ukuthi siyay fine tuna, we polish it, and le medicine yakhe that he wants to give to the people, we're trying to ensure that he gives it to the people the right way.
2: Thupa bona babedi
4: Ayanda usamncane usafunda, but the aim and the mission is to make sure ukuthi
2: akahluphi
4: because umnobhuti wakhe, because obviously ngoba sesishilo ukuthi utry yeso wala ema respect, but sesethekwini sisipende isikhathi esiningi eGoli and just now we're planning on taking him to Cape Town because we want to take this KZN boy we want to take this medicine basically to the rest of Africa. I could, in fact I was hoping ukuthi they maybe gonna drop something by atanda maybe if he's singing Moses Mbeka ngemuva kancane, or if he's singing Moses Mbeka they could sing about Umgungundlovu 107.6 kube iculo lapho
1: kangapi.
4: So this is all the talents we have for South Africa and we're so grateful for you guys this morning and the opportunity.
2: No, actually sis angifuna ukusho and bahlupha abaculi nami baningi behlezi bethe ngibaphathe ngibamanage kuneqembu nje lase Cinderella Park. 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
4: especially when they
2: yes young, like, yes yeah kodwa ke ngoba sabe vele sebebonile ukuthi vele kwi industry inzima kangakanani. 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
3: Mina personally wise it's a situation of ibele try more logs amatr y try more yibele
2: ibele leli
3: yeah ibele like a bear slang
2: ne but ubhala ngeZulu
3: yeah ibele umusha ngeZulu like on IG and TikTok and Facebook, I think it's one thing like that.
4: And then if you are looking for Trimo's music, it's available on all streaming platforms. You just search Trimo.

0: and you'll find the EP Vusimpido and many other songs that, because Akekho Musha, he's been working since he was what, 15, 16.
1: He's writing, he's releasing music.
0: But he was
1: young,
0: even younger than him.
1: Yeah.
0: So please check him out. Try more Yibele everywhere.
2: Thank you.
1: I think lolu it's like uchulolu put all resources are on the moon. So it's up to you, Uguti. But until you see it.
2: So the number to dial is mabe funa ukunifonela ke, funa umfonela abaniphelele, ba phela kuphi ina?
0: For bookings, inquiries or anything related to Utry More, sicela nisithinte kule number ethi 071-475-8041.
1: Then the moment of so say obvious, but I'm not on Bazan. It's all about fun. That's why we're here in this pole. Trust me.
2: I'm not Pisces. All right, thank you very much.
3: Oh yes, try more. Just a quick one for lokuzum laleli, otogutu laleli when chubushu gutinje, usana to the one usimani, but usuven zisena na matabaningi and wa mentorisha even now shav, which is big, you know. So advice akufundi say yon about the music industry and also yipi nawe isellule gung at lusela gum laleli osafunungena.
1: I think they told me like to share utando. Yeah, this thing is so simple. The other time club is so simple, Ganjan. Like it, everything is one, bro. It's just for you to understand it, bro. Utando, in whatever that you do, put so love and focus.
2: Understand that.
1: Because like it's all about. I think umuntu about it's about abantu. Bro, yeah, equally is oglimaza kakhulu beef. Is oglambisa kakhulu beef. 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You understand ukuthi manje senginabantu ongasazwana abalana and it's useless. 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
2: I like your duke.
1: Yeah.
2: Trust me. I'll try into wearing tomorrow then.
1: Yeah, please. This one is a plug for me. I'm giving it to you. Take it.
2: Thank you very much. I try more today. 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No see so above a pair. 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All right, thank you very much. 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
3: Oh yes, siyabonga kakhulu try more ukuthi ube nathi usukina namhlanje and all the best. 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

0: Shampoo-nizer. Come here, Makobelo, we are full of cool.
1: Yeah.
0: 24-7, I'm not a cool. I'm going to get a scandal of a city. 28 minutes past 5 o'clock. It's going by 5:30 in Glovia City along Drive. Feature without bones on the ones and twos. It's on the desk 24-7 with no Jabulo. No Jiva the Diva.
1: Oh, yes. Yes, we see Sim Chenumlaleli Sasa Uguti, Jobasa Uguti at the Smemezela Youth Radio Presents a Talent Search. Umaspala together with Ulo Kuzum Kungundlo Uguti. Yes. As a Kishiwege, I'm a finalist about 5 years. So, oh, yeah, Wabuk Sasa Sizobesi Nai, Oshelweni, Gantina Usangahambu, a good page, Letsu Lomsagazo, Mkungundlo 107.6 FM, Lapago Facebook. 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
0: Yeah, I love you.
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4: Authorizing the special investigating unit to investigate allegations of maladministration and unlawful conduct in the affairs of the Department of Education in the province. The President has also signed the amendment of Proclamation 244 of 2025 relating to the procurement of software licenses and information technology service desk solutions at the Great Kokstad Local Municipality in KwaZulu-Natal. Proclamation 325 of 2026 authorizes the SIU to investigate allegations of serious maladministration, improper or lawful conduct, and to recover any financial losses suffered by the state in relation to the affairs of the Free State Department of Education. The investigation will also review the procurement and contracting processes for construction services performed by or on behalf of the department from the 1st of March 2014 until the date of the proclamation. It will also investigate any unauthorized, irregular, fruitless, and wasteful expenditure incurred by the department or the state in relation to and any related matters projects at Caleb Mochabi, which is formerly Tutoke Tebe Primary School, Malabo Primary School, and Krolo Primary School. The SIU will assess whether the procurement processes complied with applicable legislation, national treasury and provincial treasury regulations, as well as the department's procurement policies and procedures. The investigation will further examine any irregular, unlawful, or improper conduct by officials or employees of the department, service providers, or any other individuals or entities involved. It will also include any related conduct involving the same persons, entities, or contracts identified during the investigation.

0: In relation to the amendment to Proclamation 244 of 2025, the President has further amended this proclamation. The original proclamation was published in January 2025, which authorized the SIU to investigate the procurement of or contracting for goods, works or services by or on behalf of the Great Kokstad Local Municipality and any payments made in a manner that was not fair, equitable, transparent, competitive or cost-effective. The investigation covers the bid for the appointment of a service provider to supply and renew software license for a period of 3 years and for the appointment of a service provider to supply customer care and IT service desk solution for a period of 3 years. It also investigates any regular, lawful or improper conduct by officials or employees of the municipality, service providers, suppliers or any other person or entity during the period under investigation. The amendment extends the investigation period to commence on the 5th of June 2020 instead of the 1st of January 2022 and continue until the date of the publication of the amended proclamation. It further expands the scope of the investigation to include the bid for the supply and delivery of laptops and desktop computers, as well as another bid for the supply and renewal of software licenses. The SIU is mandated to investigate allegations of serious maladministration, irregular expenditure, unlawful conduct, and any related corruption or fraud, and to recover any financial losses suffered by the state.
1: Sithola ke umbiko oqhamuka laphaya kwi-SIU kanye ke ne-ofisi likamongameli, njengoba ke cha uvela ngokusobala ke umasipala waseKokstad ekubukeka sengathi ke cha wake wahlomula ngendlela ke engaqondakala, njengoba ke kuphenywa noma ke kuphasiswe kokuphenywa kwazo lezi zintsolo. 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
2: Yeah, allegations. 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
1: Yes.
0: Eziveze izinto ezithile kade singayiboni ukuthi okay uSpiderman waye kwi-power wafaka instruction wabo. Remember if we take for instance kuze singathi mhlawumbe sikhuluma umuzi othayo mhlawumbe si-attack abantu abathile.
1: Yes.
0: Remember when commission lo professional commission Mkhwanazi waveza ukuthi there are political interference. Come inter

0: 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It means that there are people about with power as an accounting authority. There are people about with power as accounting authority. Accounting authority, accounting authority, fana ukuthi mina ngi-political head, ngihlambe ngi-mayor noma ngi-councilor. 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
2: The MEC for COCTA in the province of KZN, Reverend Thula Sizwe Buthelezi, has deployed disaster management teams to intervene following a devastating retaining wall collapse in Ebuhleni village in Enanda. This incident took place today. These teams are currently on the ground right now. Disaster management teams have been able to rescue 8 people, with 2 of them suffering critical injuries. The MEC for COCTA has commended the swift response by disaster management teams from Etegwini and disaster management teams that come from the various stakeholders within the province.
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7: This is just an announcement to our communities, especially those around the New England Road landfill site, that this morning from 2 a.m. we received the news that there is a fire. We have deployed enough resources that we believe will be able to manage the fire, contain it to a point where it is extinguished. Our estimation is that by tomorrow morning, we should have dealt with this fire unless something drastic happens. Of course, we are still investigating the cause of the fire, but we are encouraging our neighboring communities, those in Ward 37, Ward 36, Ward 33, 35, and neighboring communities to those wards, of course, to make sure that they stay indoors, close the doors, close windows, whilst we are busy dealing with this. Like we said, we have deployed enough resources to ensure that we manage this fire. Let's all work together to provide a safe and a healthy environment for our communities.
1: Iphimbo lika baba ke umzimkhulu Thebola njengoba tihambele le ndawo yakajika jo ekhungathwe umlilo. 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
0: 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But so far this ukuthi kuzokwenzekani because yes of course yonke into esukwenzeka kunezathu political kunezathu leadership wise kunezathu in terms of seke kuvoteni. 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just as a convener but at the same time national and everywhere kuzoba nanesithi positive or negative impact depender ukuthi abantu zonke zigigaba nama allegations against enemholi ba interpreter kanja
1: political popularity is at hand in this decision.
0: Yes, but remember a popular vote or popular power

0: is important in order ukuthi ungene kwi political power. Then musuba access in terms of economical power and control everything ama resources. But if that popular power balance with the economical power and the political power is very important. The popular power is to say in a democratic state this issue yama elections, you know, mhlambe politics is a game of numbers. So if we come a game of numbers, it means that it is a popular, how popular power like this card, then people will have been attracted to specific vote, as a result of that specific needs a political power. So what you put the power, then you can assess that particular issues, which of course get, we have been saying from now on with popular power and the popularity is a part of politics, because see, politics is a game of numbers. Umuya ngasho ukuthi hayi there's a popular view bazongena kodwa iqiniso socialize ukuthi nokuthi end of the day base bekuvotela usungenile sesiyobona ngalowa 5 years ozayo ukuthi kuzokwenzeka, kodwa labanye ababesebedliwe ngoba it's very important to balance those views. You had a session ngokwama ward ukuthi there are people you had to basho ukuthi sikhethe sibanibani engabe emphakathini lo muntu loyo acceptable kanganani emphakathini. 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At the same time you as individual ungakwazi ukuthi that numbers was attract esingathi popular power to a political power, then you access a economical power. 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

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So I'm asking you guys here today, uma uthola ukuthi upartner womuntu okempilweni yakho noma okempilweni yakho mhlawumbe ngoba umngane wakho noma ifamily member iyachithelwa. 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I think these things are very sensitive because they happen, and siyazibona, and you always find yourself wanting ukuthi what should I do. Uthola ukuthi somebody else is doing something wrong, but wena ke manje odliwa unembeza because uyazi. Awazi noma kuyaziwa ukuthi nawe bowazi uma ngabe umuntu esebambe. Guys, this is a reality for some of us. Yes, you can send a WhatsApp line wamuvuliwe ku 0623151986, ungifonele ku 0333423970 noma ku 0333422391. Go to our Facebook page and search umgungundlovana 7.6 FM Community Radio. You will see isihluthu sami lapho, and just drop a comment. What I can promise you, until 9 o'clock I will play good music for you.

On Bended Knees by Boys to Men. Let me tell you guys, sengixabene no producer wam la studio because use feela so. You know when you feel so, you don't know what to do anymore. He feels like my music is making him miss EX yakhe. Whether he has a school in Wapila, hey, Laba Babi Bashesh Konchamp, he has a primary, who knows? But yeah, I am not judging, especially no mam kizu with the voice. Getting just that two of us, because the bumbane, Lelo Hora Elis Clabanisa. Is can Jangaman just combisu Timzuzu? Yeah, Mashu Mama Bilambin Bumbenege in Hora Les Combisa. Wum Shaga 13, Guntuligazi, the very dusty month. Le Engfunani, Katekais in Shalini be safe. Getting Yeguez, the bumbane, Lelo Hora, Ulale, either sound of choice of KZN's capital, Motu Kratugus Joina. Welcome, and congratulations. Ukratakatanje. So, but I asked you, and in your bona kuna sabengi nili lapaya, go Facebook, uma uthola, ugutu patna womundo gembilweni yako, is cheating on them. Uya mujela in lo chitelwa yonoma utula nayo uze ufe. There's a risk. I know, if you tell, there's a risk if you try ukufana, because uzovelungaf. You will be stuck and you will always know what was going on. Yeah, I know this is so, but anyway, just talk to me. I know there are people abalalele njengamanje are going through similar stuff. So send on my WhatsApp, 0623151986. Phone me on 0333423970 or noma on 0333422391. Ungene ku Facebook and search Umkungundlovana 7.6 FM Community Radio and drop your comment there. And as usual, malithi nje ngehora leshakalombili phecelezi 8 o'clock kuzobe kuyimina ke nawe nama comments akho. So I hope lanhlele khona, you are still safe and you are still very comfortable, because I told you today, you and the music and me, we are stuck until that time.

i-Wi-Fi e-top ngentenge phansi. 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
5: 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Now you are listening to the sound of choice of KZN's Capital. So if you take a choice to listen to this one, njengoba kuyi sound of choice of KZN's Capital, I am with you. You are my guy. You are my girl. So isikhanje njengamanje sikhombisa imizuzu ke yamashumi amathathu nambili ilibumbene ihora lesikhombisa kumhla ka 13 July hashtag kuntulikazi 2026. I hope lani khona you guys are safe. As you know, every time I'm in the house I teach you a thing or two. Well, most of the time two. So today we are celebrating a national Fool's Paradise a day. It's a national Fool's Paradise Day. No, ungezwa u Fool's message elukuthi mhlambe si celebrate ublima or izlima. It's nothing. It's nothing like that. I was curious kwa mina when I did my research, but no. This day kuthiwa ke it's okay to take a mental break from all your routine and your pressures of life. Kuthiwa ke uzwe nje makuthiwa never in your wildest dream. Ukuze makuthiwa umuntu usho njalo. So kuthiwa ke today because it's Fool's Paradise Day, you are allowed to have the wildest dream. Tell lo lusuku lusikhumbuza ukuthi impilo can't always be so serious. Uvumelekile ke to zone into your wildest dream. 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Uyazi ukuthi you want to have these things khona manje, but they are in your wildest dreams and kuthiwa it's okay. Because ingqondo has a way of believing the things as investor kuyona. And once ingqondo yayikholwa into, unfortunately, whether yinhle guys noma yimbi isuke seyazi. 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Thina sesizobona nje ngendlela owenza ngayo izinto ukuthi, oh, this is how you see things, this is how your mind is interpreting life, this is how you make ama decisions. But ke today njengoba kade kuyi Fool's Paradise Day, it's unfortunate ukuthi ke sengiswe ngintshela sekulate and usuku selizophela, but it just says from today at least you have the right to just think outside the box. Think of the things ukuthi hey, if kungenzeka ukuthi ngenze njani mangingavakashela emkhathini, if I were to go phesheya maku ukuthi awukazuye, if I were to gibela ipanoyi if awukaze. But it just means think of anything else that is out of your normal. Yabo lezi zinto ezikustressa every day, your children, your work, your husband, your wife, your everybody else, or everything else that is in your circle. Today, Tua, it's okay to just zone out of those things and zone in to your fool's mind. They don't say fool because you are stupid, but it just means it's okay to just go wild, whether lezo zinto zizokwenzeka or not, but tell your mind that they will happen, because automatically that will boost your spirit, that will boost indlela communicator ngayo nabanye abantu. You will only speak positive, and mau interact nabantu no matter how negative

they are, you will only accept positive from them. So it's very important what you tell your mind. So this day is just basically reminding us that, you know what, it's okay and it is going to be okay, so you mustn't worry. So ke ulalela umgundo ka 7.6 FM, isikhathi sikhombisa ukuthi ngisasele nje nesikhathi esi more than ihora, okusho ukuthi you can still keep your WhatsApps and your Facebook messages coming in. Njengoba ngikubuzileke ukuthi uma uthola ukuthi upartner womuntu okempilweni yakho is cheating on them, are you the one to tell them or you are saying no, mamkhizele ngingamane ngife na? And then if you say ungamane ufe na, I'm just wondering ukuthi mawungasafi, what are you gonna do? Dako kusuyayazi inkinga yomuntu and awusafike manje, ucabanga every day, how are we supposed to be handling these things? Because we care about people and we see things happening. Are we the ones to intervene? Do we call a professional? Do we siyamdlalisela ngakhona ukuthi hayi ake usheshe ubuye namhlanje emsebenzini ubone uzoficani, or we just tell them straight ukuthi I'm jita wami laphaya uyadlalwa ngeke kelwami laphayana? You know, how do we do these things? And be careful, because they're very sensitive and they touch impilo zabantu very personally. As long as ungena inhloso yenhlamba neyokuhlambalaza omunye umuntu, your comments are welcome. Ngena ke WhatsApp wami ku 0623154986, ungifonele ku 0333423970 noma ku 0333422391. Ku Facebook it's Mgungundlovana 7.6 FM Community Radio, and drop your comment there. I still have just over imzuzu nje eyamashumi amabili before I go straight into your comments.

That was Deborah Cox at Nobody is Supposed to Be Here. So wena ufunani apho. Usahle noma mkhize ke with a voice komgungundlo 107.6 FM, the sound of choice of KZN's capital. Isikhathi njengamanje sikhombisa ukuthi umzuzu yamashumi amaningi isithupha kubumbene ihora lesikhombisa. That means I still have over an hour nje ngihleli nawe kuze kubumbane lelo hora ke nina bami enilaziyo ukuthi every time malifika we are always angry, we are always sixabana, but yeah, until then, let us have a good time. Yes, I was reminded that we are coming from the weekend, and I just want to say to those of you guys, whether ulalele or you know someone ogaduyo mngcwabisa who lost a friend, a family, or anybody that was close to them, or abebe mazi and bebe fihla, or be umyalezo bo ufika nge weekend, or something bad was happening, just tell them it's okay. Just tell them it's going to be okay, because uNkulunkulu usuke lenzile uhlelo. As much as it's things ethi mazenzeka, uhlale khona ni lakho uzibuza ukuthi why God. You might not get an answer now, but it's just one of those things osale uzibuza ukuthi are these things necessary yini. Nkosi yami, noma indlela ongithesta ngayo, indlela ofuna ukubona ngayo ukuthi mina ngisakuthemba or ngisakukholwa, or indlela ofuna ukubona ngayo ukuthi I can be umuntu who is weak sometimes, or you just want to test how strong I can be as mweni. So I'm saying to you, sorry muntu wami khoneni ohleli kulona. With that said, it made me think back to our sports. We have lost somebody in the soccer and somebody in the rugby. We have Jaden Adams, who died so young, and then we have Ulukobo Bibo uMagwedini. You know, I liked the Magwedini. I don't know which one is the same, but I'm assuming uMagwedini is a surname, and I had to just reflect ukuthi oh my God. And it makes you think ukuthi who Nkosi yami makulimala abantwana abancane kangaka, who obviously, as we know, keep fit. And odokotela, they always tell us ukuthi no guys, you need to keep active. Uhambe nje kancane, uqaqa amadolo, uqaqa amahlala khona, so that umzimba uzojwayela ukuba active. And then someone active just dies. As much as I don't know much about their death, but it makes us think, oh my gosh, what are we doing to keep our lives as healthy as possible? 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Just so you know, that is my enemy number one. 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But as long as you know that you are not alone. 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

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But yes, it's reality. 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

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I give up on you. Usahleli nomgungundlovana 7.6 FM, the sound of choice of KZN's capital. 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Are you the one to tell them or you know what, ngingamane ngife before ngize ngimtshele ngimthanda impela, but wow, it's none of my business. Ngena ke ku WhatsApp ungitshele ku 0623151986, ungifonele ku 0333423970 noma ku 0333423391, ungene ku Facebook and search umgungundlovana 7.6 FM community radio and drop your comment there.

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6: Yeah, ke siyabonga lapho ezitolo siyokhokha ke izikweleti. 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

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listen to this one so ke siphuma

Weekend and a lot was happening. 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So I'm saying from me, Umam Khize with a voice, not just the two of us, congratulations, bantubami, may what God has blessed kuze ngahlukaniswa umuntu. 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But thank you for the comment usahlele noMam Khize with the voice with the sound of choice of KZN's A Capital Zonke with feelings.

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the name of Jesus Christ. Wow. 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But what must I do now? 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

somebody that's going through right now. Some broken family, broken fellowship, broken friendship, broken bodies. The Bible says if we just go to Him, brokenness, broken heart, contrite spirit, He will in no wise cast us aside. When I think about all of these diseases that's plaguing our land, AIDS, cancer, tuberculosis, kidney diseases, I don't care how many diseases there are, there's an answer. You see, double jeopardy gives you the answer. You got to come up with the question, is that right? We don't have to come up with the answer because we already know that Christ is the answer. See, when God asks a question, He knows the answer already. Yes, Adam, Adam, where art thou? Yes, Moses, Moses, what is that that you have in your hand? That's Jeremiah, Jeremiah. Is there no palm in Gilead?

do you persecute me?

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And I told him, I said, you know, I'm having problems with the woman that I love. It seems that I call her on the phone and I just can't get her to answer. And then I went to her house and I saw a car parked in the driveway. I knocked on the door, but still my knocks went unanswered. And then I went home and I watched television until television went off. And then I played my records until I just didn't want to hear them anymore. And finally I went to bed, but I found myself waking up a few hours later. And the tears were running down my face. And my friend told me, he said, Lenny, you just ought to forget about her. But I told my friend, I said, you know, maybe you've never been in love like I've been in love. And maybe you've never felt

Msakazom Google FM, Msakazom 107.6, the sound of choice of KZN's capital, like 32 by being a little Lumutli, Ningim Tendag, being a little pinap in jail, a fellow called Msakazo, Kamo KDK, Windows or a pindag being Jabulu Sibinalis, Kasabai Sosharam Nandis in the Oye, Zabali Horale, Shuminam below 12 o'clock, Spetuselo, Mary Speck in the mood, in KDK, it is the Monday edition. 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

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Oh, but it's a good Nandi Gemagun, you know, Zulagi Ngomenta to Skati 22, Mzuzu, Yamashuma Mabi Nambili, Chile Horali Shumi, Lagwana 7.6 FM, Supatelingosi, Laposi Shakakulu Kona City, hashtag 3x1, you know, Zulagi Ngomenta to Matodek Patele Lakeside, Ngomakala Uzule, I need you, Sbili, baby, I'm lonely. It's Tatu, I wanna hold your hand. Spoiling those ringing gomes in Tatu, as in Nandi Jess, like I'm Nandi. Kickers no more, Yaguana 7.6 FM, Umkugul of FM, the sound of choice of KZN's capital. 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

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Uhleli no Kenny K kuze kushake 12 o'clock. Sphethe uhlelo sithi Mary's back in the mood no Kenny K 107.6 FM. The sound of choice of KZN's capital. Yeah, kumnandi ke bokunjalo ake senze nje na.

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I'm waiting to see that happen.

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You are in the company of Kenny K until 12 o'clock. 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

Shaka mnandi tizinkulu people pricing. I wish you love. Kuona 7.6 FM, Umkhonkulu FM, the sound of choice of KZN's capital, and you are in the company of Kenny K. Uzachego, 12 o'clock. Spetuhlelo, sithi Marysburg in the mood. No Kenny K, it is.

the Monday edition. 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Yeah, yabona ke umsakazo olalele Mgugulu FM usakaza ku 107.6 the sound of choice of KZN's capital, 14 minutes before 11 shumna names uzu esele ngaphambi kuthi ubumba ihora le shumi nanye. 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

Alex O'Neill, Shagamnandi, Sentimental, 107.6 FM, Umgugulu FM, the sound of choice of KZN's capital. You are in the company of Kenny K. Kuzekushaye, 12 o'clock. 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Ntokazi enkulu Patty LaBelle, Shaka Mnandi, you are my friend. 107.6 FM.

Lulu Regina Bell. It's something about the bell. Ginezu Petit Label, Ganezu Regina Bell. Ati Dream in Color, go on 7.6 FM, Google of FM, the sound of choice of KZN's capital. Gotta get minigame Zuzu, Shile Hora, Le Shuminange, 2 minutes after 11, Laguano 7.6 FM. But when I get my just getting to see me Laposi, Shakakulu corner, sitting in na, sitting in na, sitting in na, sitting in na, sitting Mzansi, Licious, Zibinigingo, Omenzongigaza Zona, Ezivuchele corner, la, Mzans Africa. 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

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Nice spare of the moment. 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

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I'm discouraged but I'm coming. I'm wounded but I'm coming. 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

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I am a step ahead. 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Kwenziwa imeya kwi council chamber on Monday. You know bazalwane, we must learn to be a step further. 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Yikuthi we are operating in the same level with our enemy. Ngiyazi abantu abazingane kumoya ngeke bayibambe le. We are operating in the same level. 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A step further. Lento yasekholweni, listen to this bazalwane. 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I've come to the Prince of Peace. 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

0: ngenotho ihamba with the principles noma ngakuthandazela but if ungawenza ama principles nothing is going to happen for you. 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Until you say it, it will never happen. God is waiting for you to say it so that he will perform it.
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